On a night we were wed, we vowed our true love, though a word wasn't said. 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

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He was more than just my father, my teacher, my best friend. 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And I never will forget him, for he made me what I am.

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He's laid to rest. And it's now I feel alone. He was more than just my father, my teacher, my best friend. And he'll still be heard in the tunes we shared when I play them on my own. And I never will forget him, for he made me what I am.